romantic. 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And I know that I should run, but I put my money on red. With you, I'm gonna die young.

0: It was quite offensive. You're talking about a Christ Sky Fart Day?
1: Yes.
0: That's horrible. I mean, really. You need to change that right away. Sutton Eddie Denmark. 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I mean...

0: Jeg synes, at Ina har fuldstændig ret. 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Benson Boone, nu Slow It Down.
1: I never met you, but I wanted to invite you to the party. And you walked in with those green

0: 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Kim Jong-un. Franco. De brutale. 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De krigsgale. De magtsyge.
1: A man who in some ways could be considered a genius, but because he had no sense of measure, he could not succeed.
0: Kom tættere på mennesket bag tyrannen. 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I DR Lyd og på DR TV.
2: For all the times that you rain on my parade, and all the clubs you get in using my name. You think you broke my heart, oh girl, for goodness sake.